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6: Patrol 14 Orsel Ave with Moreau EMS. They're out requesting patrol. The patient's highly upset that he was bit by his dog.
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1: 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We're walking.
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0: Unit number 27, Jefferson Terrace, apartment A1 for disturbance. Our caller Tina is stating that another female broke her finger. She does not know who the other female is and does not know why she did it. We're taking further currently.
1: Patrol locations.
2: Four, Penn Service, Station 1.
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1: 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We're unable to make contact with the operator of the vehicle. The address that they gave us is showing to the southern end of the park, possibly located by a pond.
2: 537 headquarters will handle.
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2: 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NCIC is negative. Oh, boy.

0: 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Repeating fire dispatch to Saratoga Fire 5652, 32 Medical, 27 Jefferson Parish, Unit A's in Adam 1. 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

0: 652. This Ray 652. We'll be clear with the RMA. You have anything else pending on this side of the bridge?
1: Negative. They're all cut up.
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Central Lake George Emergency Respond Mario's Restaurant, 429 Canada Street, cross of Lake Ev. A 63-year-old female fallen with facial injuries, consciousness, breathing normal. 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

For emergency respond, Mario's Restaurant, 429 Canada Street, cross of Lake Ave. A 63-year-old female fallen with facial injuries. 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
1: Can you have a tow company respond to Stewart's X13 for a tire change? It's going to be New York registration, Lincoln John Boy 6134. Lincoln John Boy 6134. It's going to be a 2024 Toyota Crown. It'll be in the parking lot here, standing by for a tire change.
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They're driving around the block shooting people with water guns on the sidewalks.

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0: 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I'm going to head up to the Willong Garage for that vehicle.
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2: 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That is phone number 1 of your trip.
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0: 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Caller reporting to the right of the building is open, which is typically closed at this time of evening. I did contact DEC. They stated they do not believe there is any staff on scene. They're requesting a patrol to check the building.
3: 537 will handle.
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2: Traffic stop 9149. 2G53 is 22, traffic stop. George, controller 29, Petrie Lane. Color reporting fireworks being set off in the backyard as well as excessive music.
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0: 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Caller's a Leah Mickle. Requesting a welfare check on her niece, a Lacey Mickle, age 5. Should be in the custody of Destiny Brown. The caller states they're going through a custody dispute with Destiny and have not heard from the child in over a month. They're requesting a phone call with findings.
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0: I'm gonna resend that out.
1: You're in route 2119, commercial fire alarm 17 Maple Ave and Night Owl. Originally came in as a professional notification for companies online advising update from the key holder was that it was kids vaping in the bathroom. They're requesting a cancel.
0: Three, you can cancel. 551, continue priority 2. You can show me arriving, meeting with a property owner now.
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1: 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Con second point.
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0: 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Did he advise where the other mail was coming from?
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3: The town of Milton, 429, just west of Amy Road. This is the female that was just kicked out of a vehicle.
4: Did you 239 in Malta?
5: Two, same traffic.
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I was reporting that a Keegan Colby just removed her from his green Chevy Silverado and then left eastbound on Route 29. She believes the male is intoxicated after approximately 15 beers. She doesn't have an order against him. It's a refrain

0: 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I attempted to call the medical subject back with negative contact. If she calls back, just advise the child in good health. If she has further questions, just send me a name number.
1: 323.
2: 2135.
3: 77. Should be welding equipment in the rear of the truck. Discrepancy here, the mail's actually going to be westbound toward Northville.
1: 77. Dude, that's for sure.
3: 135. 1751, Ryan.
4: County. I'm 146 approach or route 9. I can end with.
3: Zone 2 alarm, and it was just canceled. You can just

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1: 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We did have a dark color Silverado heading westbound, approaching Locust Grove. We're unable to catch up to our current call.
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7: Crimson, you have that vehicle pulled over. Negative, following 29 approaching Green Corner. 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Should I take a
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5: 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Did you make contact with the daughter at that site yet? 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

0: 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We're now on open line 15, Park Avenue, La Fiesta.
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0: 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It's now an open line, no voice contact. 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
1: 3-2.
2: Receiving.
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1: We're out of a corrected address for that. Now I receive two Sailor 91 hangups from 177.
4: It's wheeled at the Stewart 1311 Route 9. The vehicle just went northbound on Route 9.
1: That approximately...
4: heading toward the village.
1: Off the roadway.
4: Boy Paul 6294 New York is the plate.

0: 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Nora Henry Lincoln, 1893-3317.
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1: 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They're now doing

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It's going to be the Adirondack Training Hobby. 9:46, Route 29. The car is reporting a dark colored car sitting in the parking lot with the lights on for over 40 minutes. They have not gone out to talk to the operator.

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0: Lincoln,
1: Julian,
0: Ida, Lincoln,
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0: Lincoln, Ida, Adam, Nora, middle initial, and Nora. 12/14/2006.
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3: 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Patient located room 28B of the west wing. 70-year-old female, low blood pressure, low O2 set.
0: So the vehicle stopped
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0: 2206.
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7: Fire available, patrols, Bridge Street. Heading towards the LEC on Broadway. Appreciate it. Either unit to LEC is currently northbound, past the Port Arthur School and eastbound Sedan, Vermont Plate. King Robert Tom 214. All over the roadway, someone struck a curb and hit a vehicle head on.
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8: 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Of course, I'm TG53. 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
0: 561-46 in Wolf Road.
7: 9 for the laundromat on their way northbound. It does return to a
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10: Storm cap.
0: This is 22, John. Are we speaking with a Caitlin?
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12: I can advise Fulton County that the registered owner address is current and that he does have a pocket knife on him. Not supposed to be in possession of any firearms. None
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0: 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Announce response number 4 South Park Street.
1: About meeting at the bachelor altar. We do that.
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2: 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I'll be en route. 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

0: EMS. 2252's on scene, requesting three members for lifting. Number 4 South Park Street, a 54-year-old male unconscious.
1: Forceful can't shine and be clear momentarily.
0: Cambridge EMS, 2252 is on scene requesting three members additional for lifting. 4 South Park Street, Costa Avenue A, and 54-year-old male unconscious.
2: 2222. I'm road for 9. Female, say your phone number has been hung up.
0: EMS Control 2753.
3: Can you show us arriving at Guns Falls, please?
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1: 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Negative for file 0, please.
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4: Domestic 408, Blue Heron, across Tower 10, 67. Intoxication. There's also a chat.

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0: A broken cellular 911 call of a male fallen bleeding from the head.
1: 4317. I'm on Charles Street or the complete right of Bolton.
0: Furniture repeating, Bolton Emergency, respond 4118 Lakeshore Drive. Across the Peacock Alley and Lone Tree Loop. A broken cellular 911 call reporting a male fallen bleeding from the head. Unknown status. A priority 1 BLS furniture clear 228.
2: Bleeding from the head. 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

0: George Petrolis location. 537, go ahead. 537. 3626 State Route 9L, cross of Right Way Lane and Old Lake Road. Caller is a Jules Harrison, requesting a welfare check on her father-in-law, a Walter Harrison. She has been attempting to contact him all day and has been unable to. He should be at the residence with an Ann Howard subject. She is requesting a callback, also requesting you instruct Walter to call her. Others.
1: 5372232.
2: EMS.
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2: 2232.
4: Pulling ambulance,
0: 736
4: EMS control.
0: EMS control.
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5: Peggy. Sam, 310-429.
0: Responding at 2233. I did make contact again. That male is conscious, alert, breathing normal. I believe it's going to be a sign-off. I advise, when the driveway splits, take a right. It's going to be the house in the back.

0: 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Channel 1.
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0: You guys upstairs or?
3: Yeah, upstairs, Main Street side.
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0: 29, across a fine line for a 78-year-old female, fallen 2234.
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3: Yeah, Edward out of Albany. 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
2: Pulling into the driveway now.
4: 2242. 736, the caller has you in sight. 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
3: Party 2, be honest, response 4301, Sierra 29, cross off Pine Lane, 78-year-old female, conscious of breathing, fallen in the bathroom, not believed to be injured.
4: Colored t-shirt and shorts, approached her in the parking lot of the Methodist Church, asking if she had any money for gas, that his car was broken down. The caller stated she patrolled the area on foot and could not find any broken down cars. She finds it extremely suspicious. She would also like to speak to you. She will be at Gus's place for an interview. 2245.
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Date of birth 12/15/1978.

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4: Oh, and I've researched dispatch.

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1: We got a harassment complaint in the E50 lot, out the fourth row from the end. The complaints are going to be in a blue Chevy Sierra with the fender lights on. Some sort of aggravated harassment in progress.
0: Received. 524 to 612.
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1: 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Upon callback, we spoke to the subject, who was reporting that his ex-girlfriend, Hannah Todriff, was

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8: Anyone is for Greenfield for suspicious vehicles, the cemetery 88 Wilton Road.
11: 2G13 County, I'm clearing right now. You can send it.
8: There's a caller at 70.
9: I'm 99 Green Road. 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
8: Where's there? 499, if you could check that. Caller at 77 Wilton Road states that at 88 Wilton Road in the cemetery, there's a vehicle in there.
9: 419,
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9: Got it.
12: Two G 15 to County.
8: County.
12: I can also head to the suspicious vehicle complaint at 88 Wilton Road. I'll be en route from County Route 4, Town of Hadley.
8: 2307.
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0: Still waters out, sir.
2: EMS control, ambulance 736.
1: 736 is en route to Glens Falls Hospital.
2: Ambulance 736
3: in Glens Falls
2: Hospital,
3: 2310. He is a final 5 out of Rensselaer for Nicholas family. Ewok 95.
0: Copy. I'm going to take another passenger through the cemetery. I'm not coming up with a vehicle.

En route 2311, 1 Delta Medical Assist, 342 Jefferson Street, Vapor Nightclub. 55-year-old female, possible heart attack. She's not conscious, breathing verified. Staff on scene is refusing to move the patient. They'll be waiting outside to direct you.

0: wondering.
1: We took a 7-digit call from a subject, a Katrina subject, that states she didn't know exactly where her car was, but she was able to get her car out of the ditch and that she left. If you can just confirm, she's not still near there.
0: Headquarters
2: 537. On scene. Receive
1: 2312. Yeah.
0: 9-9.
1: The subject states her car was off the road and she was unable to move it initially. However, she was able to now move it and she's left the area and she did not want to report.
0: We're back in.
3: Control 4453 status.
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1: Still showing you on the Domestica North Main Street. 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
2: 154-32 North, Lafayette, across. Is reporting Isaac is out of control in the residence. Should be under the care of a Joshua Bennett Jr. Believes that Isaac needs to be transported to Glens Falls Hospital for 941.
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5: We're going to be off at, on Short Street at Ellsworth with the abandoned building. Let's see, the door has been left open. We're going to be checking. 41's out with me.
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Hive, 6, Zebra, Adam, Edward, Adam. Southbound, 87, exit 12.

0: Capitol Home, 73 North Street. 90-year-old female falling with a possible head injury.
1: 9805
2: on prisoners.
0: Grand William S. Holbrook at all home, 73 North Street, 90-year-old female falling with a possible head injury, 2332.
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1: 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He's not listening to commands to come back into shore.
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0: 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Warren County Fire and EMS Control, beginning Sunday, September 6, 2026.
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1: 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First name, Richard, common spelling, date of birth, correction, initial E, Edward, date of birth, 02/21/1960.
2: 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Do you need an event created?
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1: 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You turn between 23 and 24.
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0: 346, Robert. Okay. 2252.
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0: Cavs in Old Skylaville Road for a male falling off of an e-bike. They're still taking further this time.
1: That far.

0: 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Motor vehicle crash, Lake Ave at Old Schuylerville Road. Repeating, fire dispatch to Saratoga Fire, E551-EL563-5654. Motor vehicle crash, Lake Ave at Old Schuylerville Road. Dispatch clear, 024.
1: Fire dispatch, 4560.
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1: Here's a call, particulars, please.
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0: It is a 1 delta for high mechanism.
1: Received. Have 551 stand down at this time. 563 continue priority 1 with a medic while also being route priority 2.
0: B25 at 1 standing down, 563 and route priority 1 with the medic.
2: Fire dispatch 562. Is back in the house.
0: Back in 026.
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4: 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There is serious bleeding as well. 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
5: Across the Safford Road in the Tamarack Valley Mobile Home Park. 86-year-old male following back pain.
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0: Well, 9 Maple, repeating fire dispatch to Saratoga Fire, 5652, priority 2, medical assist 9 Maple, dispatch clear 027. 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
0: Alright, 0020. 35 Sheriff's Dispatch, traffic. 25, yep. Southbound 12 over 6 with North Lincoln, William George, 9917. 0030.
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0: Priority 1 BLS responds, 2243 Coach Road in Argyle, rest of Safford Road, 86-year-old male, fallen, back pain. 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

driving into EMS for now, that's a great. I'm 102 with High Street Apartment 2, cross at Folsom Avenue on Charlton Street. 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
2: 315. Returns as an expiration of 8-9-2027 on a 2020 Toyota color black to an Alicia Hill out of Fremont, Ohio. The client ID is showing a valid license in Ohio to a Brian Gout of Fremont, Ohio. He's showing restrictions of corrective lenses.
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2: 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Is there any more information?
3: Nothing further. It looks like there was a noon hang there about 10 p.m. last night. It was unfounded.
4: Received priority 1BL response 2243 Coach Road, Fargo, Brussels, Capitol Road. 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
3: 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County to state. Did you copy 2G28? 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
2: Sheriff's dispatch.
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6: 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It's plotting just north of the entrance to the split rail apartments, north of Nove Italian Restaurant. Caller advising their friend is currently in his vehicle armed with a knife threatening suicide. They have him blocked in currently with their vehicle so he can't leave.
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7: 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I'll be en route, 79.
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8: Paul, 6459, are you going to be out with the units at 99 and south?
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8: Headquarters 534.
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8: Negative.
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0: Got
8: it. Checks valid, a 2009 Suburban color gray, shows to an Alexandria Bain, Lydia Street, Fort Edward.
0: That's the RO.
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0: Received, thank you.
1: On a 2019 Mercedes G30 color black to a Sarah Clock of Saratoga Springs. The RO is showing a valid license in New York. Class of D.
5: That's
1: David. No files. No
5: 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Semicat ID 902.
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It's going to be a Bradley subject. 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The caller has not yet provided the license plate or the registration.

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Morgan Fragswell for Warrensburg Emergency. Respond at 1573 Scroon River Road, cross streets County Route 11 and Pucker Street. Report of a male in his 30s, highly intoxicated, unconscious, breathing confirmed.

0: 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Priority 1 ALS, working fire control 115.
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0: 531, took a call from a female in Granville, wants us to check Christie's, 6 Christie Lane. A Brandon Breyer, 24-year-old male, was driving a black Kia. Her concern is he may be trying to drive back to Granville intoxicated.
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4: Highly intoxicated. Apparently it's a wedding event. He's unconscious, breathing confirmed, and vomiting.
1: 179.
5: EMS control 753.
6: Precinct 117. The other unit is 2083.
4: 753 responding. Caller indicated it's going to be a wedding event. The subject is in a tent at the very end of the long driveway. I advise him to have someone up
6: Goodbye.
4: Front to lead you down to him. I've also got a patrol route.
0: The male subject she stated was 24, Brandon Breyer. No description. Stated that she believes he drove to Christie's intoxicated, therefore he will be driving home intoxicated.
1: Christie.

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1: EMS control, ambulance 723.
0: First.
2: 1 and 50, 118.
1: Ambulance 723 responding, 0118.
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0: 7 here. Dispatch out 521. Disregard. 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

headquarters on 528. Steve, 28 and 32 on the scene. I believe we've got another 911 call in the area there, most likely in relation to this. If you can just give us an update.

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0: the male passed out on the sidewalk with his feet up on the bench. Here it says the bitch has vomited.
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537, Patrol 50 West Street, cross streets Cooper and Schuyler Street. 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States there's three teens out in front of the residence talking. 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Apparently they reside around behind the building.

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0: 531 Eagle Control 167 8 Adam Burke Circle Montcalm Apartment. Building number 8. Speak with Faye Lane. Looking to report a lot of noise coming from the upstairs neighbors who live in the attic. I believe it's going to be a mental health related call.
1: 372.

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1: 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We'll be in service.
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Mass Party, Tubulus, response 4301 Steer 29 Salem, across a pine lane, a 78-year-old female, shoulder pain from a prior fall.

say party to BLS response. 4301 Steer 29 in Salem. Crossed a fine lane, a 78-year-old female.

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0: 1-415-1-519, State Police. Clifton Park, Route 9, driving complaint, area check. North of Ushers Road, caller reported multiple vehicles street racing in front of his residence.
1: EMS control, ambulance 753.
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0: 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Street racing in front of the residence, advising the subject's head last time when patrols arrived.
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0: 4453 responding, 0155.
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0: I'm gonna have that male in custody and route to the shed.
1: One. During that vehicle.
2: Hadlock Pond Road, New York Passenger, King Nora Paul, 7432.

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1: Can I get the plate and RO back?
0: Affirmative. The plate, King Norpol 7432, returns on a 2022 Honda Civic color black. It is a four-door sedan, 6-8-2027, for expiration. Craig Manny, the RO. He is showing a valid D. David with a purchase D. David M. Mary with a permit class of CDLA Adam with restrictions of corrective lunges and no cargo in CMV tank vehicle. He's also showing the restricted person in order of protection. We'll stay away against the Magdalena Jimenez protective party.
2: Control 443.

0: Drive-Thru on dispatch, 2, name, date of birth.
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0: First, can I have a last name of Lincoln Adam Nora Edward? First of Frank Adam Young, middle initial A Adam, date of birth 01/23/1953. The second, last name Henry Adam Nora Nora Adam, first of Douglas common spelling, middle initial S Sam, date of birth 01/22/1975.
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0: 134179 units for Moreau. This is CMS 4, Jason and David, Stonehill Drive.
1: 4179, exit 14 northbound.
2: Stadium is tied up for us.
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0: 4 Jason and David, Stonehill Drive. CMS responded for 46-year-old female. Fall with a head injury, bleeding, and the caller's advised there was a disturbance or a fire accident.
3: Northbound, just south of exit 22, New York passenger Lincoln Robert Robert 2209.
1: Ground pair 36.
4: Lincoln Robert Robert 2209, 87 northbound.
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0: 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Nothing more I can do at this point. I'll be in service.
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0: 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I'll be adjacent to the Boston Spa Central School.
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2: Subject was transferred to hospital staff. I'll be clear as to the case.
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Paul, Union, George, Lincoln, Ida, Edward, Sam, Edward, name of Jennifer, common spelling, middle initial M, Mary, 4/28/1980.

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0: is going to be Tatro, which is Tom, Adam, Tom, Robert, Ocean. First name, Dane, David, Adam, Nora, Edward. Middle initial, J, John. 52006.
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0: Harris Avenue, cross street of Ferry Boulevard. We're speaking with a female, state that she's been in an abusive relationship with a male. The male's an Owen subject. He drives a Chevy Silverado, black over grayish. He fled the residence. She is stating that she does have injuries, however, she's refusing EMS.
1: Where is it? All tonight, but all everybody's gonna back up. Thank you.
0: 332.
2: 479 County.
0: County.
2: It's off of 434, our northbound Route 9. We'll start that way until he's secure.
0: Received. For the units responding, the caller's advising the male resides at 3 Longview Avenue in Fort Edward.

Thank you for the response. Dear Sadness, Southland's Falls, the caller believes the partial plate of John Adam Nora. John Adam Nora, Jonathan Kinos.

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0: 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Utility with Argo. Warren Washington Air State, 21 County Route 43, Town of
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0: We will respond.
1: 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The Warren, Washington ARC. Across State Route 197, County Route 44, a 48-year-old male, counselor, difficulty breathing, chest pain.
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Greenwich at this time. Fort Anna and Eastern Greenwich, you can disregard. Acknowledging 2754 responded. For Argyle, a full crew still needed. Party 1 ALS, 21 Kennedy Route 43 in Argyle. The Warren Washington ARC, a 48-year-old male, chest pain, difficulty breathing. Argyle, a full crew needed, 0353.

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1: Egan shows, Roger.

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He is currently conscious, breathing normally. 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

0: 14134 units for the town of Charlton for a suicidal subject at 2296 Maple Avenue.
1: EMS control ambulance 710.
2: 710 responding.
1: Ambulance 710 responding, 0357.
0: And they spoke with an intoxicated subject. States that they have access to Xanax and they intended on committing suicide. Two G 29 and 357, confirming you're paired up.
3: That's affirmative.
0: I see. 358.
4: 4125 County, I'm 146 in Clifton Park. I'm going to head up.
0: 125 from Clifton Park at 358.

0: County for 2G29.425. Just be advised, the plot that 988 had is in the woods behind the house.
1: Do you not copy? Do you not copy?

0: caller is that an active ping currently?
1: That came from the NYPD ping. It was also 590 meters, so it could be anywhere there.
0: Goodbye, that copy.

HMS Control Ambulance 710. 710 arriving on scene. Ambulance 710 arriving on scene 0400.

0: for 2329-4125, a group search and a reverse phone lookup comes back to a Colleen Gauthier subject. 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
1: 710, it's in Ramblin's Falls Hospital.
0: Ambulance 710 in Glens Falls Hospital, 0417.

0: Rivers Lake George Patrol locations. Either unit at the station, control the Pine Brook Motel, 2905 Lakeshore Drive, room 17, Juliana Hilton reporting that she was just dropped off by an Uber driver in a gray RAV4, Mary Adam Victor, 1595. Apparently she had left her purse in the vehicle. The driver would not relinquish the purse until he was paid $20. Caller is stating that she would like her money back.
1: 130. Dropped her off?
0: Approximately 5 minutes ago.
1: Received.

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1: Sure.
0: If you made contact with that female, any further attempts at paying, you can disregard those.
1: He's working.

0: Control West 710.
1: EMS Control Ambulance 710.
0: 710 is arriving, Glens Falls Hospital.
1: Ambulance 710 arriving, Glens Falls Hospital 0421.

0: dispatch on 547.
1: I'll be out with that RAV 4, 87 southbound, just north of exit 18.
0: AC, that was a RAV 4, 87 southbound, just north of 18.

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1: Correction, it's going to be the RO. That vehicle, just confirming there's no files.

0: 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I'm showing a few association hits.
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1: Canada Beach, New York, Mary George Paul, 3981.
0: Mary George Paul, 3981, Canada and Beach. You're going to be clear of the Lakeshore Drive call.
1: My apologies. I'm clear last. This is going to be a separate incident.
0: Racy 444.
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0: The Area Trust, Hilton Garden Inn, 125 South Broadway. Caller is an employee advising there was a male in his mid-40s wearing a white button-up lasting approximately 15 minutes ago. Appears to be under the influence of narcotics. He is concerned that the subject might be outside wandering. He got angry they didn't have any rooms in the past.
2: 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Intoxicated. Fire Control 4, Glen Falls Fire and Emergency. Respond the Glen Street Bridge patrol out with a 28-year-old male requesting an evaluation, intoxicated. Fire control clear at 0451.

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0: 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MHL 941, she's cooperative.
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0: 42. I want the name, date of birth, and Massachusetts. I'm ready.
1: 10-4, go ahead.
0: Male subject, last of Mary Edward Ida Lincoln Edward Robert, first of Patrick Cummins spelling, male initial J. James, date of birth 11-2-1971. If you can also just run them in New York, please.
1: 10-4, stand by.

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0: 042.
1: It is him.
0: I'll be 10-8. There's no issues that now. He was advised, he was just upset that he got misleading information.
1: That's awesome.

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1: 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A 911 rapidly hit, never rang through. 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
1: 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Speak with Ryan Dennis. 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
1: 41.

Vigeland Falls for an emergency. 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Priority 1 ALS, 186 Broad Street, Broad Street Commons. The caller stated she will be right out front. 22-year-old female, abdominal pain, 37 weeks pregnant. Fire Control 4, Glens Falls for an emergency. Priority 1 ALS. 186 Broad Street, Broad Street Commons. Caller will be out front. 22-year-old female, abdominal pain, 37 weeks pregnant. Fire control clear at 0544.

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0: I'm going to be en route to 188 Warren Street, Glens Falls, and follow up. Sergeant's where?
1: Please, sir.

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1: Maine and Marion, New York, George, correction, John, George. John, 8075.
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0: 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Not 191. It's going to be lot 91.
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0: walking. Pfeiffer.
1: One, two, three.
2: Kitchy police, he left his cell phone charger there. Bob also states he has another issue.
3: One of the callers is the teenage male that was part of the disturbance in the residence. He's advising that he is going to be leaving the residence. He'll wait for you by the mailbox. He's wearing a blue shirt and blue pants.
1: I received. I'm in the trailer park now. I'm trying to find the trailer.
3: Not sure which entrance you came in. If you came in from the south entrance, once you're in the park, it's the second road north.
1: All right, so you can show me out.

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I'm leaving a message for an Alpha Fit person, 6 Kilo Drive, apartment D is in David Crush Street, Maple Ridge Avenue, Tax Reef Operation 713.

0: scene across the film, quiet road. Tells the female sitting on a complete is banging on her door. Police contact last night, it was determined to need time for health services. That is the new way that the caller does not like. It's a
1: 3-1.
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2: 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Football 3, exit lane, cross of Manchester Drive. 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

Plains Road at Bald Mountain, right at the intersection. A motorcycle slid off the roadways in the ditch. Subject is an Edward Wood. He's uninjured. I'm just looking for a report. 723.

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0: 15 Cavalier.
1: 10-4, the caller is advising a white male, approximately 5'10", wearing a gray shirt, carrying a Stewart's iced tea container, came in, stated there was a male in a blue shirt with a gun, then was asking about a room at the hotel. He didn't state any other details. They're advising the male possibly made the same statement at the Hilton as well.
0: 10-4, is this the male we spoke to earlier at the Hilton Garden Inn?

0: Sabe, foi mesmo.
1: Getting through that 10 and 15, be advised the height does match the same male from earlier, different description. When we spoke with the Hilton this morning, they did not mention anything about the male stating there was anyone else with a weapon. Neither hotel has stated that they've seen anyone with a weapon either.

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1: EMS 3855.
2: EMS 9251.
1: EMS 1951.
2: 1951 will be en route to the public service station. You could put 3 units back there.
1: Let's see. EMS 3855.
0: Rishi, 3855 is back in.
1: 731.
3: EMS 1972.
1: 1972.
3: 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Clifton Park will be on 6 call AMA at 10 o'clock.
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0: 2911 449-4177. You should be able to leave town hall. This number is Thomas Ward Pintle, number 1277 8th Street, across the Hempville and 67.
1: PSD.
2: 2G22, exit 12, I'll handle.
0: 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A waiting room motion alarm, no contact with the key holder. Two G 22
1: 39. Yes.

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1: 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It's still broke.

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1: Near the Adirondack Manor, 653 Bay Road. 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

0: 561.
1: I'm going to be at Carrington Road, Route 28, Massachusetts, 5 Zebra Henry, 865.
0: Massachusetts, 5 Zebra Henry, 865, Route 28, Harrington Road, 753.

0: Jack at Drive for a harassment complaint. Patrol 24 Junket Drive, caller is Alyssa Goslin, states she's receiving harassing text messages from an unknown Google phone number threatening the lives of her kids as well as herself.
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0: County 901, calling 66, used to be on the town of Half Moon. Now an open line coming from 1509 Route 9, across the Mary Knoll.
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0: Town of Half Moon. Now an open line, 1509 Route 9, across the Mary Knoll Drive. No voice heard, Spanish music in the background. And I'm recalling enemy contact with a Spanish speaking male.
3: The state police, the entrance of SUNY Adirondack off of Bay Road.
4: 31.
3: Of an elderly female confused for a general evaluation. Hey, party 2, Bila.
0: 51 at 39.
3: Queensbury Emergency respond in front of the main entrance of SUNY Adirondack just off of Bay Road. Meeting the state police out of an elderly female confused for a general evaluation. It's a 2 BLS response. Partial clear at 8 a.m. 64 WQCK 301 WQYA 627. Warren County Fire EMS Control Fire Alert, Lake George, New York. Sunday, September 6, 2026. 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

0: I'm at Ether 4.
1: EMS, full crystal near approaching mutual aid. Party 1 BLS. 45 Wheeler Ave and pull the cross of Norton Ave and York Street for a 75-year-old male phone. Full crew still needed 0804.

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1: Bella Park 223, Sabre 28, lot number 10, the Weatherby residence. 79-year-old female, difficulty breathing and neck pain. A party 1 ALS. Orangeburg emergency, respond to Glen Haven Trailer Park 223, State Route 28, lot number 1010.
0: We'll be off on Stratton Dagger.
1: 79-year-old female, difficulty breathing
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0: Martin, Edward Young,
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3: For Pulteney, Priority 1 BLS, 45 Wheeler Avenue, Pulteney, crossing some Norton Avenue, York Street, 35 year old male,
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6: Responding.
3: It's Priority 1 BLS, 45 Wheeler Avenue, Pulteney, crossroads of Norton Avenue, York Street, for a 75-year-old male, numerous falls, rib and back pain.
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0: Fairhaven, Granville. 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Granville, you can disregard the mutual aid request for pull. 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
1: Okay, both the vehicle and the client ID are valid.
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1: 541 Main Street, Warrensburg. 561 same traffic.
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0: Control 3910 Main Street, you'll be speaking with Patrick. Speak to an officer, states that his car has been coned off two mornings in a row. He's unsure who's leaving the cones behind. He's going to be with his gray Buick LaCrosse out front.
1: 015.

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4: 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You're going to room 105. Jennifer Sagendorf is the caller. Reference a possible fraud complaint as well as harassment.

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0: An area check, 64 Washington Street near the Saratoga County Arc. Callers advising the sound of a possible male sounds to be in distress.
1: Copy.

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0: 882-4214 and 4215. Just be advised, your caller is going to be located across from 92 Congress Street, the Fat Polly's. Two subjects waiting there to speak with officers. They believe that the subject in distress is going to be located over the fence.
1: EMS control me on 723.
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1: 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Right across from the sergeant there.
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1: I don't know how quick that's going to be.
0: And we're after good chopper.
2: 836.
0: Warren Tyson, Sheriff's Defense. 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
2: Perfect. Dark colored motorbike, operated with a blue helmet. He passed me doing over 100 northbound on 4. I lost him.
3: Any unit in the area of St. James Road?
4: I'm 4 on Kingsbury Road.
3: Get the details?
4: Yeah, very much where was he headed?
3: 9-1, just to confirm, he was north on 4?
2: Copy. I lost him when he turned on to 197.
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0: Everyone has requested the Four Bus at Nursing Home, 309 Broadway. He's in David Wing. Cross streets of Ethan Allen Street for a 87-year-old female, difficulty breathing, 0840.
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EMS. 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

0: 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Back in from Alice.
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5: Nursing home, 319 Broadway in Fort Edward, cross off of Ethan Allen Street. It's going to be Ethan David Wing, room 1. 8-year-old female, difficulty breathing.
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0: 561 Echoes.
1: Echoes on 561.
0: I'm having a difficult time finding this address. It's behind Oscar's.
2: That's affirmative. Looks like it loops around there. It's 3 to 4 houses. So you make the right at 13, right before that house for Oscar's, and then follow the loop around. It looks like it's going to be a cell tower. I just wanted to confirm. It appears to be like a house as well.
0: Appreciate it, thank you.
2: 850.
1: St. Mary, she's reporting that her sister Darlene is refusing to give her car keys back. Both parties are on scene. $8.50.

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0: was on 561.
1: I'll be up.
0: 561 on scene, 852.
2: It is 242, 15.
1: 15.
2: Saratoga County is going to contact the supervisor over there to notify the mail center while it's being here.
0: Received 852.
1: 82, can you go again? My mic's out.
2: The supervisor, see if they can reach out to the employee.
1: 10-4. I'll be at 10-8 for now.
3: Can we get an ETA on Proto, please?
4: 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He punched it into the GPS.
3: All right, copy.

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2: receiving 544.
0: I see day 54.
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753 arriving in the hospital, 855.

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0: sure it's dispatch. 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Can you show us off?
1: Even the area.
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1: Go ahead.
0: Emily Keeler, K-E-E-L-E-R, 518-222-5163.
1: Got it.
0: Not a cop.

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1: Good.
0: Sarah Wheels. W-E-I-L-S. 518-879-3085. She's from 232 Street. Something about her 23-year-old son, Caleb, missing yesterday. 901.

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4: Control 5254.
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5: 5254, arriving Rutland, 0903.
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1: 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He has a court order to turn in a firearm. He's looking to do that.
0: Copy.
1: 904.
2: Nelson Ave and speak with a Sarah Boivian regards to a welfare check. We had a male contact dispatch advising that his mother had left the residence. An elderly female. She has dementia. If you could just confirm her welfare.

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1: 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I'm going to be laying on the side of the road in front of the 1709 Saratoga Road.
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0: New York 548-47-751. White female.
1: All right, Susan. Denise Justice is non-driver ID only. Vanderbilt showing one OP on file, not with the other subject. NCIC negative.

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1: Here in Route 917, 246 Union Avenue for a medical assist. It's going to be between Barn 10 and 11. They're advising to use Gate 10. 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It's an unknown injury. NYRA requested to go ahead and dispatch.
0: Nurse.
2: Five, six, five, four. That's going to be across from the horseshoe, Gate 10.
0: Thank you.

falling through Six County. Everything's done. I'll be off on Moreau EMS in front of 1711 Saratoga Road. They just asked me to pull off with them as a precautionary. Watch me call for service for it, please. 9-9-2.

0: 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One Able Boulevard, room 210, a 76-year-old female testing. 919.
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0: Anything. 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She's taking a taxi. We'll be tonight.
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1: To be a residential burglar on 63 Camera Trail, bring in audible burglar alarm for the backsliding door.
2: Contact communications. Are to clear at 9:26.

0: could head to Wesley the Springs building and speak with a Crystal Valentino. The female advised that she came across an Arlene Conway sitting on a bench on Clinton Street. The female was highly confused, was unable to remember where she resides. We do have history with the female possibly residing at 116 Clinton Street. We attempted contact with a Brian Conway.
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1: 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Association on the female, a Marley Polino de Souza out of Vermont Heights.
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1: Cross Streets Richards Avenue and Herrick Avenue. 24-year-old female, she's semi-conscious, breathing normally, complaining of weakness, feeling dizzy with vision changes after a possible head injury from a previous bike accident.
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0: 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North Warren emergency for ALS. 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C1 ALS, partial clear. 932.
1: Warrensburg 753, EMS control.
0: EMS control, loud from you, 753.
2: Yeah.
1: 753, I'll be responding to the health center.
2: Alpha 116, climate attempt to make contact.
0: To the health center, would you like North Warren to continue?
1: They can stand down with our thanks.
0: Versus canceling North Warren, 932.
1: EMS control,
0: left for me at 752.
3: 752
4: will be en route and arriving.
0: Ambulance 752 en route and arriving, 933.
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1: EMS control.
0: 730 is on scene.
1: 730 arriving at 939.
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1: I'll be 10-8 from the clinic and route back to the city. 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
0: David, Sam, Lincoln, boy.
2: 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I copied the building that was calling
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2: Wells Road and Wells, cross of Butts Hill South Road and Sawmill Hill Road. 84-year-old female, difficulty breathing.
1: And 82.
3: 82.
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2: 0 East Wells Road and Wells, cross of Butts Hill South Road and Sawmill Hill Road for an 84-year-old female, difficulty breathing. 0943.

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1: Responding. Wells Road and Wells, cross of Butts Hill South Road and Sawmill Hill Road for an 84-year-old female, difficulty breathing.
3: Very safe.
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your second call. Party 1 ALS, the Stoddard residence, 7 West Street in Granville, cross streets of South Street and Morrison Ave for a 68-year-old female, difficulty breathing. Second call, Priority 1 ALS, the Stoddard residence, 7 West Street in Granville, cross streets of South Street and Morrison Ave, 68-year-old female, difficulty breathing, 0950.

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2: Route 146 will be Miller Road, 20% of your drive.
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2: For anyone ALS, the Stoddard residence, 7 West Street in Granville, cross streets of South Street and Morrison Ave for a 68-year-old female, difficulty breathing after ingesting a medication.
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1: 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On Kingsley Road off Route 50. It's a white transit van, been able to maintain lane and speeding. New York Reg 96066 Nora Frank.
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Josh Sears of the 5651 for a 2 of the medical, 131 Lawrence Street. Thanks for holding. Repeat, Mary Dispatch for 5651 for a 2 off of medical, 131 Lawrence Street, the West Victoria Building. Dispatch clear, 10-06.

0: County 911, 4152, 4156 Bellevue Units, to the town of Clifton Park. A suspicious subject at Staples, 24 Maxwell Drive.
1: Zero zero seven four two off of Medical. The Wesley Victoria Building.
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1: 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Her pulse is dropping, but it has not changed priority.
0: Receive.
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0: 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Repeating 551 for a 2 Alpha Medical Assist with 5651, 131 Lawrence Street, the Victoria Building, room 417 at the door. Dispatch clear, 10 strike.
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2: 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The business was closed. You can show all units clear.
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0: 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I believe someone hit the throw kid's window on his vehicle overnight.
1: Where is he? 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
0: 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I can go ahead and email you her name and number. 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
2: 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Yeah.
3: Washington County Sheriff's Office. Have multiple fire alarm activations. One showing zone 276, the second showing zone 9 at 9-2.
4: I believe priority 2 was reported at this point. The report of the mishap, unknown need for ventilation. This is a second quality 551.
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11: 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Caller is a passerby at Dan Poland reporting in the area of Sarah 4 in Van Tassel Lane, southbound on Route 4, reporting a black Nissan van plate, Lincoln Adamton, Tom 674, a Vermont plate, all over the roadway, went into the ditch several times.
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1: 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Can you have whoever requested cancellation meet me at the main entrance?
2: Ocean, Ocean, William, Nora, as well as Boy Edward 00, William, Nora. 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

0: 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Show us back these streets.
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2: White Creek Shunpike Road for a neighbor-neighbor dispute.
3: It appears valid on a 2020 Ford to a Sarah Oakley out of Castleton, Vermont.
2: White Creek Shunpike Road, lot number 9.
3: Revive 4119.
2: Cora Cooper's the caller. She's reporting that she believes her neighbor Bob Conway shut off her power at some point this morning. State she had ongoing issues with this particular neighbor.

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4: Calls that a female by the name of Jennifer Carpenter is possibly 2H positive and passed out in the gazebo. 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

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On a 2012 Ford Escape color black to a Randall Buffard.

our EMSR location, approximately 50-year-old female, breathing, unconscious, not alert.

WVNT complaint northbound on Route 9 from State Route 9 and 149. Say, black Nissan van with a Vermont plate operating erratically.

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1: Fort Aberdeen has to respond, priority one, ALS, Juckett Park, Park Place in Main Street in Hudson Falls, 50-year-old female, unconscious. 1055.
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0: 925. 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State Route 9 and an Oak Street in Lake George, just off exit 21. In traffic, looking for a white Chevy Tahoe and a blue SUV. At 1057.
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2: ID is going to be 193-929-875. Reg is going to be Mary Edward Williams, 150.
1: I got the ID, Mary Edward William, 15. What are the last two?
3: Respond priority 1, ALS, Junket Park, Park Street and Main Street in Hudson Falls. 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
4: 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We'll be responding.
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0: 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She probably won't ALS. 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
0: 753, route and arriving at 11 a.m.
7: 4163, he's complaining. Welcome back to his house. 462 South Pine Road. Apparently, he was out on a walk and a vehicle almost struck him and jumped into a ditch. The silver van with Arizona plates, last seen eastbound. An interview.
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0: 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Requesting Queensbury MS, number 22 Ferry Street, Village of Hudson Falls. Okay, apartment A is an Adam. I've got a 72-year-old female in seizure in a vehicle.
1: Stewart's 3 2 China complaint.
2: 22A Ferry Street in Hudson Falls, Minor Street and Ferry Street.
1: 2G31 exit 10.
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4: 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It's a Nissan Rogue and a Silver Equinox in the parking lot.
3: 5-6.
2: 4-8 and mutually. Queensbury also being dispatched. Priority 1 ALS, 22A Ferry Street in Hudson Falls. Cross Street on Minor Street and Ferry Street. 72-year-old female in vehicle, possible seizure.
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2: 1105. 2655, Priority 1 ALS, 22A Ferry Street in Hudson Falls, cross street of Minor Street and Ferris Street. 72-year-old female in vehicle, possible seizure, breathing is confirmed.

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4: Reporting a 72-year-old female, possible seizure, breathing confirmed in a vehicle.
3: 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Last name Ross. Robert Ocean Sam Sam. 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
0: George Fire, Lake George Emergency Respond. 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Lake George. Two-car PI motor vehicle accident. Female possible hearing loss. Please be fluids in the roadway as well. Arts are clear at 1107.
5: First name Hal Henry Ocean William Edward. First name Damian David Adam Michael Ida Ocean Nora. Middle initial D is zebra. Date of birth is January 31st.
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1: Five two five, you're arriving at 11:10.

0: George Fire respond, the intersection of State Route 9 and Oak Street for a two-car PI motor vehicle accident in traffic, female possible hearing loss, fluid in the roadway. Partial clear at 11:11.
1: Three six, just passed out. 3-6. 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
1: 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Eleven twelve.

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4: Rescue 130 responding to 1113.
1: OP is on file, not with the other females that are on scene there.
0: Christine, thank you. I'm secure issuing.
1: 1114.
5: Argyle, EMS. 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Washington Center, 4573 State Route 40 in Argyle. 77-year-old female, fallen, possible head injury.

0: Indiana, Easton Greenwich, Fort Edward, EMS, second call for Fort Edward. 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
1: Pilot Knob Road. They just had a rabid fox. They went after several participants there. They've got some scratches and some lacerations. They are heading in POVs to seek medical attention. I've advised the camp counselor there to try to keep everybody inside and secure at this point. They still have eyes on the animal.
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8: 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I have not signed vehicles to them yet. 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

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Midtown, 59-year-old female, difficulty breathing,

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5: Sheriff Snatch. 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

0: 31 ALS 706 High Chaparral Road in Wells, cross street of Lambs Hill Road, 85-year-old female, spitting up blood.
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0: Grambalama, priority 1, Ala, 706, High Chapel Road, and Wells, Crossway of Lamp Hill Road, 85-year-old male.
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8: For the town of Corinth, this is EMS. 272 Angel Road. First Street is Barr Road and Comstock Road. On the way there, female on the line, some sort of a fall, and the female has dementia.
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0: 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Is unconscious currently. Possible blood sugar issue.
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11: We're area check only, no interview. In the area of 32 Chase Lane, it's a dead end off Culpin Pond Road. The caller's reporting there was two teenagers on bicycles. They were in the area acting suspicious. She was concerned due to her residence being on a dead end as to why they were there. She approached them, spoke to them. They say they were from Hudson Falls, just out on the nice day for a bicycle ride. They took off down Chase Lane, took a right onto Culpin Pond, headed up the hill. She's just requesting an area check. She thought it was suspicious. They were kind of hiding in the bushes.
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0: 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Is the caller able to step out the building block?
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0: 4163, Sheriff Smith.
1: Sheriff Thatcher.
0: That vehicle is going to be a GOA. Okay, service.
1: I'm 46.

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1: 485.
0: I'm going to be on 67 in Malta on the traffic circles. I got a motorcycle down. You send me Yuma. All advice.
1: See?

0: 5 is going to be the traffic for the Northway on ramp, northbound.
1: My name is Ada Burris out of Connecticut. When you're ready.
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A Bravo response. Route 67 is northbound 97 ramp for a motorcycle down. One patient for evaluation. Patrol is on scene. Select packing.

0: 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We're at route to North Tower.
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6: 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Route 67 at the northbound honor in the traffic circle. Police on scene, 1 motorcycle down, 1 patient for eval. 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
1: 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Mark County Fire EMS Control Fire Alert Lake George, New York, Sunday, December 6th, 2026, the time is 12 noon.
2: It's going to be a discrepancy in the address. It's going to be 91 Hudson River Road. The Hillcrest Fire District, I believe.
3: We agree with you. We just looked it up. That would be Hillcrest District. That's the water.
2: No, appreciate it. We're going to activate them.
3: That's a problem. No, put us back in service, the one you're done with that.
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0: We've got Argyle and Peterborough. 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We've got Buskirk EPA 736 Whitehall EPA 44.
6: Can I get the insurance code for that reg I gave you?
0: For EMS apparatus.
7: Motorcycles don't have insurance codes listed on them.
0: We have Argyle 2151. As well as 2153.
8: There's the fire 5651 for two off on Medic 131 Lawrence Street, the Springs Building. Repeating fire dispatch for 5651 for two off on Medic 131 Lawrence Street, the Springs Building. Dispatch clear
0: 201. And there's no new apparatus.
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1: 546 on Ida Corner.
2: Queensbury Central Fire, West Glens Falls, emergency respond. The intersection of State Route 9 and Interstate 87, northbound on ramp at exit 19, approximately 20 in the outwards. A guy motorcycle crash, single motorcycle, male with a hand injury and some side pain.
3: 501 at the window. 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
6: I'm exit 18 northbound. Am I closer to that?
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0: 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What I gathered was that he had to drop his motorcycle due to stopping short. I believe it wasn't a small crash.
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1: 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Thank you.
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0: 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Sator 9 with the I-87, exit 20 northbound on ramp. The PI motorcycle crash.
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3: EMS, West 40 on fire, first responders, 40 on fire, Sleeping Beauty Mountain Trailhead, the Daisy Clearing parking lot, 24-year-old female allergic reaction to a bee sting.
4: 343 en route to 931 Hudson River Road.
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1: 1340.
0: Shows to John B. Boy Hood.
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0: 1996 Bombardier 11 foot. Vessel. It's valid 430 of 2028. 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
3: Greasy, thank you.
0: 665-1211.
3: Fire Rush 263 UTV 269 mutually with West 40 and Sleeping Beauty Mountain Trailhead for a 24-year-old female allergic reaction to a bee sting, difficulty breathing. 1211.
1: Fire dispatch 565.
4: 2655 EMS control.
1: 5651's arriving.
4: 12.
9: Greenwich Fire, fast team, Dillon EMS for two ambulances, the scene of a possible structure fire. 1221 counter at 61, reported a fully involved barn fire endangering a resident believed to be unoccupied. Fire control 1212.
2: NICEG was already aware. They do have a crew in around 30 to 60.
1: Received.
10: Just the one phone call that we took from the rider.
0: Receive. 12-12. Headed home, so you're welcome to stop.
3: stop by if you want, but take your time. Station then. Yeah, go for it. We'll see you guys a little bit later. Thank you.
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5: Dispatch.
10: 699.
5: Yes,
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5: car
10: room
5: 216
10: to the room.
5: You can disregard 56.
10: Second crew
5: 5
10: needed.
5: 6,
10: structure fire 1221 County Route 61 in Salem.
1: Shape 156, copy.
5: Six nine, copy.
1: Back to his asshole.
5: Assignment.
9: I'm
5: 1215. 151, sure, assist us. Come on. Coming near registration. Lincoln Edward Robert, 7941.
13: County copies, 1216.
9: All right, they've got two ETAs from Salem, two ETAs from Cambridge.

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1: New York Fair Red, horizontal, mutually request 542.
2: Car 44, Cambridge 2 ETAs to the scene, Salem 2 ETAs to the scene, structure fire 1221, County Route 61, 1217.
3: You need me down there, Dan?
4: Chief, the Rangers actually had 8N598 Ranger Peterson at the summit of Sleeping Beauty when this occurred. He's currently hiking down towards the patient. He should be on scene when you arrive, or close to it.
0: Four and 5-2, that comes back valid. 2004 American house trailer, color white to a James Foley, a P.O. box out of Boston.

0: for Cambridge, Salem, Cosuna, Greenwood, Sheburn, and White Creek. Respond to the following apparatus. Barn fire. 1221, Kettle Route 61, Cambridge and Salem, two ETAs, both departments to the scene. Cosuna, tanker 233, Greenwich tanker 322, Hebron tanker 353, White Creek tanker 471, all to the scene, barn fire. 1221, Kettle Route 61, town of Salem, 1218.
1: Four eight five, Sheriff's Dispatch.
2: 485.
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2: Sweetie.

George Costin of Greenwich Heber in White Creek. Respond to the following apparatus. Barn fire. 1221 County Route 61, town of Salem, Cambridge. Tanker 221, Costin, tanker 233. Greenwich tanker 322, Hebron tanker 353, White Creek tanker 471, all to the scene, structure fire. 1221 County Route 61, Salem, barn fire 12, 19.

0: 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Thinkable episode.
1: 477, Sheriff's Special.
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6: 4453, confirmed structure for a barn endangering the
1: 341 from 340.
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7: Yeah, we're coming up on the power line tower here just by the river, just trying to see if we can get a better visual.
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0: 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A dirt bike accident, subject down on the roadway. 143 Separately Road, 1228.
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5: Hudson Falls, 39-year-old female, back pain. 1232. For EMS, a second call. Queensbury EMS also being dispatched. 1 Ferris Street, village of Hudson Falls. Correction, 1 Ferry Street, Hudson Falls. 39-year-old female back pain, a second call. Queensbury MS also being dispatched. 1233.
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0: 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Should go back to a gray Hyundai.
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3: Fire control units responding to Sleepin' Beauty. 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He's walking the patient out to the parking lot.
4: 552 EMS.
3: For responding tankers to the Salem incident, tankers are responding to 42. 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
0: back pain. Should be located in the garage. A pretty tubular response.

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0: Be on the corner of River and Ferry. It's the apartment that is above the garage. Leave the driveway, you'll have to access off of River. 39-year-old female's consciously breathing, ongoing back pain issues, kidney pain, both sides, radiating to the east stomach area.
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4: 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You'd like a welfare check on the female. States that she's acting like she doesn't want the male near her.
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6: a Howe Road across the home. Over. Took the road over to Bridge Street. 12-41.
4: I'm going to say 12-41.
0: Correct. One Ferry at the intersection of River.
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0: If you're unable to make that driveway, there is one on Ferry Street.

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0: 3 New York Regis, to copy when you're ready, please. One 493, second George Nor Union 5174, and third New York Michael Edward John 1152.
2: Confirm if it was a 3-minute ETA or a 30-minute ETA.
3: It was going to be a 3-minute ETA. She was at the circle upon calling. Would you like us to call her back?
2: The homeowner was not expecting them for quite some time. We'll make contact when she gets
4: there. 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
4: I'll be in Ralph Megan's team.
3: 5-4. Reference that domestic, an additional call on it. The female is trying to get away from the male subject. Currently eastbound towards the, correction, westbound towards the city. The male is trailing her.
0: Received
5: a call from her.
0: Not sure.
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0: Sheriff's
5: Copy.
0: Clear stop, I should.

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1: Back in service.
0: Back in
2: 1254,
3: you must. EMS 3856.
0: EMS.
4: Where was the call on Dix Avenue?
2: Appreciate it.

0: was on 516.
1: My apologies. I believe it was Warren Street.
0: The call that I took, they were down by Phoenix Auto Parts. And last call we took, so they're heading westbound towards the city.
1: You can show me in the area.
0: Yeah, in the area, 1252.
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0: For one, I believe you'll be closest. So could say Sandra or Baca. She's requesting a welfare check on her husband and two children at 0 Bateman Road. She states it's a camp with a small cabin on it. They went there over the weekend for camping, and she has not heard back from them since they left yesterday. Father's name is Gregory Escovedo, 42-year-old male, and two boys. Is Gregory the third is a 10-year-old boy. Julius is 9. They were operating a red Chevy Traverse with New York plates. Sam Zebra King 9337. 1257.
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2: 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We called from the alarm company. They spoke with a female on scene advising it was either a hair dryer or a hair curler that set the alarm off.
5: 671 approaching T Island.
6: We're back in service.
5: 671 just east of T Island, about half a mile. 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Certainly,
2: I'm back in 3600.
5: 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If you can just check the area, make sure there's nobody in distress.
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0: There's a fire dispatch. There's a fire 8951 EO563, commercial fire alarm 46 Marion Avenue. Repeating fire dispatch for E551 EO563 for commercial fire alarm 46 Marion Avenue. Dispatch clear 13
1: 41.
2: The caller is requesting you give her a call. 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
4: 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Road across the Butch Ave. Route 67. That's 34 Road. 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Now alert. A lower leg infection.
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3: I'm going to be coming in off of Marion. 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

0: resident, 56 DeKalb Road in Granville, cross street of Truthville and Holcombville Road.
1: Claricom, West Charlotte, 684.
0: 8-year-old female, general illness.
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0: Granville, Cross Street of Truesville Road, and Holcombville Road. 58-year-old female, general illness, 1311.
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1: Five 551 and 560 are going to be clear. Alarm was set off by steam from a roaster. Alarm's been reset.

0: And can you lay my presentations?
1: Effort. Yes. Right on the scene.
2: 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Is the fire unit there?
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6: To BLS, the Manning residence, 56 DeKalb Road in Granville, cross streets of Truthville Road and Folkemville Road. 58-year-old female, headache, dizzy.
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0: 325. How tied up are you on that scene? I can't get a hold of the excavator guy on Benninger Road looking to see if maybe you can go check his residence.
1: I should be able to do that. I'm just relaying information.
2: We're
0: 10A. Copy that. Looking for Kent Foster, 192 Benninger Road. The fire chief is looking to see if he might be able to respond with his excavator.
1: Copy. I'll make my way out there.
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0: driving complaint union at Circular. The vehicle's headed southbound on Circular. Registration King George Adam 3564, says 2015 Mazda, color red. Caller's advising the female operator going in the wrong lane.
1: EMS.
2: EMS.
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0: 77-year-old male. 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
3: 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I'm out with a DV just south of Clay Island. It's a Captain Bob's rental. They indicate they've contacted Captain Bob's, but they're unfamiliar with the area. If you wouldn't mind giving him a call and just giving them the location. Again, they're just south of Clay Island between Clay and Three Brothers.

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1: That's a affirmative. I'll probably say the female went and sort of left the door open.
0: Ten.
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0: 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We did send the patrol over. He also had negative contact.
1: Mr. Control.
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0: I'm Captain Bob on the phone. 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
1: They shut it off, and apparently when they attempted to restart, the key switch pushed into the housing it's in, so they can't get the engine back started again. Currently, they're anchored, awaiting the rental company's arrival.
0: Receipt 1329. I believe they've been in contact with them.
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2: 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Stating all six subjects.
1: Yeah.
2: Described as Asian males, short stature.
1: Back in service.
2: Hurry, dude.
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2: The subject's in question about a tenth of a mile in.
0: Chevy Silverado. That was following the car and also attempted to pass. Driving erratically. Possibly heading to 315 Stone Church.
2: 1332. 25, whatever. 325. Are the colors on scene or are they leaving? The caller should be on the small dirt portion near the roadway. It's the first dirt driveway just past Eagleville, heading east.
4: Hurry, Sam. I'm about 1 minute out. I'll advise with further.
0: County 911, 4136, available units for the town of Wilson. 1801 Heritage Way.
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7: At this point, ambulance.
0: Cross Streets, Waller Road. 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
1: Not just comma.
0: What?
1: Yeah, I'll be out. That's really.
0: 1334.
1: 63.
0: 1334.

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1: That's the information we have.
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2: 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Hey, Matt, 1336.

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7: Answer, I'm going to give them a call after. Do you still need 4044 to continue?
1: 4177, Sheriff's
8: Dispatch. I think Scan Con needs to... come out just to advise them if they're in the right spot.
1: We can
8: to
1: put
8: be
1: the call back in pending. We're going to be out on a traffic stop on Stone Church
7: on
1: Tribal Ave
7: and
1: Geiger Road.
7: There's
1: a New York Reg Lincoln Union Boy 1800.
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8: I think Scan just needs to come out just to advise them if they're in the right spot.
1: We can
8: to
1: put
8: be
1: the call back in pending. We're going to be out on a traffic stop on Stone Church.

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0: dispatch, name and date of birth. 541. 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First of Gregory, Thomas Spelling, date of birth 4/13/1982.
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0: Control 4, Queensbury Central Fire, respond to SUNY Adirondack, 640 Bay Road, Cross Street to College Drive, and Evergreen Lane.
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0: elevator rescue for the north elevator at the Res Hall.
2: Cat 5 Road between Plank and Castle Pines at 1345.
0: Fire Control repeating for Queensbury Central Fire, respond SUNY Adirondack, 640 Bay Road, Cross Streets, College Drive, and Evergreen Lane. Elevator rescue for the north elevator at the Res Hall. Partial clear, 1345.

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6: 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He's looking to speak to you and report an incident at 328 Darpa Road where his brother Wayne Doran purposely let the caller's pit bull out to run away.
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6: Point that there are three kids on e-bikes operating recklessly in the street. Say that they're operating at a high rate of speed and intimidating pedestrians.
7: 1354. 10-4 copy. We should be good. The same elevator we had the other day. 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
4: 1-2, I'll be around. I handled this morning.
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0: fire department on the scene. They're still investigating it, however, they're reporting that the contractor on the scene may have possibly set it off.
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0: 1402.
1: Sure, dispatch. You're going to get the caller on the line, pass her over to me, and check that OP and see if there's any allowances for today.

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0: No issues here. I'm going to be clear with Canopy.
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1: 317, if you would, just come around the backside. Got a lot of activity. It's move-in day. Anywhere behind 318, Joe.

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3: 56, red.
0: Just a correction for the location. It's going to be Clifton Park Village Road and Old 46, right where they join with Old Plank Road, is where the vehicle is parked.
3: Old 46 to 1422.
4: 47, cut the sheriff's dispatch. 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
4: Copy. You're showing no order on file.
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3: Sheriff's Desk 4156. 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
8: 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Caller's a third party advising that the grandmother-in-law tried to run over the caller's mother. I don't know if the mother's injured. Caller's on the scene.
3: Six six eight 0 3 3.
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0: 42210, 42211. Units came clear for a trespassing at 32 Waterbury Street, number 2. Caller's on Michael Morgan advising that Willow Rose is refusing to leave the residence. Caller denied any weapons or intoxicants. Stated on the line, get her before I stab her in the eye.
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0: 10-4.
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2: It's Long Ave in the parking garage. It's going to be the level one stairwell. 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She's wearing a white tank top and black
3: female
2: shorts.
3: Female non-traumatic back
4: pain. Right, covers.
2: 882 to the level 2700.
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2: You could back up 4219 6 Blood Long Ave in the level stairwell.
3: Whatever, EMS, G. Roswell Earl Towers, 1 St. Paul's Drive, apartment 9A is of Adam in Hudson Falls, 64-year-old female, non-traumatic back pain, 1433.

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1: Jack Bob, hello, Rhoda.
0: 672, just south of Huckleberry Island. 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
2: You can
0: disregard.
2: I have
0: vessel disabled in the lake. 017. 1434.
3: We'll be clear left and route to Northumberland for FTO admin.
4: One BLS, the Roswell Earl Towers, high rise, 1 St. Paul's Drive.
3: Apartment
4: 9A is an Adam and Hudson Falls, cross street of Wall Street and Park Street. 64-year-old female, non-traumatic back pain.
5: Yeah. Received.
6: We are responding. 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
1: 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Oh, 5-4, EMS.
0: EMS.
1: 4-0, Saratoga.
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0: Me too. We often won in the vestibule.
1: How far off is one in the vestibule?
0: Hey, Dick, can you run Willow Rose? A2. He runs Emily Trollton. She's awake. She just heard 19. She's here.
1: I'm for 19. That's her.
2: Maddie Captain, 10-7-8.
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5: Respond priority 1 ALS 181 Owl Kill Road in White Creek, cross streets of State Route 22 and Jody Road. 53-year-old male, hemorrhage to finger from a nail gun, bleeding is not controlled.
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1: 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Last spoke 4 days ago. I believe the subject has health problems and resides alone.
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0: Let's mark that phone, 812 for response. 618 Chestnut Street, the first floor apartment across the North 4th and North 5th.
4: Recreation,
0: 70-year-old man falling on the porch. 1444.
2: G54 Patrol 2 Walmart 24 Quaker Ridge Boulevard. We'll be speaking with Joyce Sanchez. She's reporting larceny of cash from a wallet. She's going to be in front of the main entrance in a blue Subaru.
5: 1444.
4: Proceed.
2: 1444.
5: EMS 5853. Goes from Route 19 Jano.
0: 5853, 1444.
6: EMS 9251.
0: Yes.
6: All right.
7: I'm on scene with that boat at Gord Island. I got dockside landing coming to tow. I'm going to remain till we get here.
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3: You can do an area check to verify Broadway at Division Street. 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
1: So I get to spot 4 for 2 Robert. He's also valid B. I feel like this.

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0: 4210 and 4221, if you could head towards Route 50 at the Interstate 87 northbound on-ramp. Caller's advising a tan Focus is disabled in the roadway. Caller is outside attempting to direct traffic.
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0: 334 for him. Alright, 334. Yep. I've advised he's not working. Yeah, you should be in service for now. I'll check back later.
1: Being called at Piston Broadway, close to the Phila. I don't believe he needs immediate assistance. Just advise DPW for tomorrow.

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1: '07
0: Ford Focus Gold is showing valid registered to Kayla Rickardone out of Mechanicville. Ty Shaheen is showing valid D out of Mechanicville with 101 file with Kayla referring from, also showing a probation hit.
1: Be advised, so we're going to be in the southbound lane.
0: Southbound lane?
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2: Unit 902, see if we can get a name. 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You start EMS.
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1: Sheriff, that's 436. You want EMS Priority 1 or 2?
2: Priority 2 is fine.

0: this stuff.
1: Sure, Scott.
2: Made contact. Well, can you open the door? Another resident.
1: You still need EMS then? Where is it?

0: County 911, 412-6 Bellevue units for the Town of Half Moon. A check of the property, Snyder's on 1717 Route 9.
1: 3-1, I'm right here.
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2: 1505.
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0: 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Tac 4 proper, 1506.
1: EMS 7153.
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0: 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On 22 in White Creek.
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2: Yeah. 18-0 in.

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1: 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Thought the jumper cables were on fire. 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
1: Argyle Fire and EMS. Easton Greenwich Salem and Fort Edward Mutual Aid for Argyle. A four-wheeler accident. 518 Birch Hill Way, kind of Argyle. A four-wheeler accident behind the residence.
2: Sheriff's Patch.
1: Male subject to unknown injuries.
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0: Observe itself.
2: EMS, Fort Edward East, Greenwich, and Sound Mutual Aid for Argyle. 518 Birch Hill Way in Argyle. A four-wheeler accident behind the residence. Male subject in his 60s with a head injury. County medics also on route 1517.
3: EMS control.
4: I do EMS control.
2: EMS control 2655.
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2: is on fault. 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
5: 449.
4: Argyle will be ace member.
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2: Direct them in. It's going to be a 6-year-old male who is conscious, semi alert, possible rib and head injury.
3: 136, sheriff's dispatch data.
2: 325, copy.
0: Yeah, copy.
2: 1520.
4: Name the inverse, go ahead.
3: Last name, Moreno Hernandez. Michael Ocean, Robert Edward, Nora Ocean. Henry Edward, Robert, Nora, Adam, Nora, David Edward, Zebra. First name Marcos, Michael Adam, Robert, Charles, Ocean, Sam. Date of birth is going to be 8/14/1989.
0: Just confirming she said 5-minute ETA.
3: Just run them in New York.
0: They're reporting a 60-year-old male, conscious, semi-alert, breathing, possible broken left rib, head injury, bleeding from the... near the right eye on the head. We're attempting life net. If requested, Argyle Fire.
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2: for a four-wheeler accident. Street, color advising a middle-aged Hispanic male, wearing a hoodie and pants, carrying a backpack, was urinating near the Market 32. Last seen southbound on Wilson Ave.

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2: Male is just highly intoxicated. He's got a resident hanging with him
0: for
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0: All first responders, sir, even for any amount of mutual aid for Skeensville, 62 William Street, Whitehall, 65-year-old male fallen.
3: Appreciate you. 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

Whitehall First Responders, Fort Ann and Fairhaven. I'm at Mutual Aid First Gainsboro. 62 William Street, Village of Whitehall. 65-year-old male fallen. 1526.

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3: 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I'm sure if the expert has heard a female yelling, possibly injured. I advise it to sound of possibly moving furniture.

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0: 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Gainsboro 647 is at the room.
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0: 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We have 65-year-old male fallen with an ankle injury. Steensboro 647 is at the room.
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0: 1531.
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1: 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Priority 2 BLS, 62 William Street, downstairs apartment in Whitehall, cross streets of Wheeler Avenue. 65-year-old male, fallen with an ankle injury, with deformity, conscious, alert, breathing normally.
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1: Skeensboro, or 5251 is responding. 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

0: 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Established.
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0: We're 5615. 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
5: It is 1546, 21.
0: Evening, Shores arriving.
5: 21, if you could start for 246 Union Ave. Tellers advising employees leaving the track and vehicles. I believe that the drivers don't have licenses. They left off of 5th Ave. I believe that they're going to be headed towards the north side.
0: 1547. George, X-ray.
6: 3187,
0: 882.
5: 8812.
6: I'm assigned to the track. I can handle that for me.
0: 10-4. That is returning valid through 7-11 of 2027.
7: AG-29.
0: 2026 Subaru Outback, color gray, to a Brian Flowers out of Glens Falls. Negative file.
5: I'll be out of Grease Crossing.
0: Receive two CIDs when you're ready.
7: 1548.
0: Go ahead. 754-620-564.
5: It is to the unit set up for the driving complaint. The advisor was described as a 2025 Honda Accord,
0: valid, blue. Negative for any files or orders.
5: Registration Lincoln Robert out of 6730.
0: Received. I'll have the second air data for you momentarily.
7: Final coverage.
8: AG-71.
2: As warning, go in.
0: 1549. Go ahead. Ida, Mary, Adam, Mary, Edward, Sam.

expiring valid expiration 10/12 of 2026. A 2007 Toyota color gray. A Lena subject out of Queensbury, negative any files.

0: check in the area of Lynn Street and 2nd Avenue in Whitehall. The car is reporting the backyard of a white-colored residence in that area. There is two youths between 8 and 10 years old who are climbing a tree. She's concerned due to them being unsupervised, believes they are too high in the tree.
1: Copy.
0: 1550.
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6: 10-4.
0: Sir.
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2: I'm 10-7, checking the areas. 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
1: 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I'll be 10-8.
2: Number.

Sí, 2 4 2 0. If the employee is showing valid, yes, you'll be negative.

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0: DMS, respond Roswell Earl Towers, 1 St. Paul's Drive in Hudson Falls. 92-year-old female, fallen, unknown injuries. BLS, the G Roswell Earl Towers, 1 St. Paul's Drive, Hudson Falls, 92-year-old female, fallen, unknown injuries, 1557.
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3: B1BLS, the G Roswell Earl Towers, 1 St. Paul's Drive, apartment 7, H's and Henry in Hudson Falls, Cross Street of Wall Street and Park Street, 92-year-old female, fallen, unknown injuries.
0: Let me see if you're responding.
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1: 10-4. We'll be tight. 12, same traffic.
0: 18752.
3: Thank you. They stated that it occurred closer to 3:30.
0: 039.
4: 1600. I'm not coming up with anything. I'll be clear.
5: 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The time is 1600.
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1: 16.17.
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0: 16.17.
3: Of motorized bikes in the area. 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
4: Stand by West Glens Falls EMS, Queensbury Central Fire.
0: AG-29.
5: I have a drone in the air. Very powerful.
4: Partial for West Glens Falls EMS.
0: 1619.
4: Queensbury Central Fire raise on Martha's 1133, state route 9. It's going to be an MPI motor vehicle accident, a truck versus motorcycle. There is a male patient on the ground. Sergeant for West Glens Falls EMS, Queensbury Central Fire, respond Martha's 1133, State Route 9. It's going to be a known PI motor vehicle accident, a truck versus motorcycle, a male patient on the ground. Sergeant clear at 1619.

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1: 1620.
2: Command. You are controlling me on 7-1-1.
1: Burn out.
3: 221.
2: You are consulting me on 7-1-1 around 1621. Don't have any updates on patient injuries. We did not have anybody directly on scene with the male operator.
3: There's four vehicles blocking the entrance to Fishbury. This is the third call we've received today. Parking enforcement has already been over. They state that they spoke with different parties involved and advised the street parking. They were moved at time of call.
2: Control 712.
4: Control 712 responding
2: as well. 72 responding 1620.
1: 711,
2: EMS control. EMS control,
1: on 711. Do we know, is this going to be northbound side of Route 9 or southbound?
2: That's unknown. It's going to be directly in front of Martha's. It's unknown if it's going to be north or south.

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0: 9 is
1: 1622.
2: Queensbury Central Car 215 on the scene at 1623.
3: For Queensbury Central Fire, respond the area of Martha's
4: 3
3: State Route 9. It's a, an NPM moving collapse in a truck versus motorcycle with a male patient.
4: No, Albany, Man Beach.
3: Departure clear
5: 1623. EMS 1952.
6: EMS 1952.
5: Which park units arriving?
6: 1623.

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2: Copy that.
3: 1524.
4: AG81.
2: Don't believe this man. AG81.
0: Service trailer.
2: Yeah, he's coming north.
4: 1624.
2: RP 2, you copy that update?
3: That's affirmative.
2: Fire Police 4, Central Fire Police 1, can you repeat that update for me, please?
5: Fire Police 6 is going to Station 1 also.

0: 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It's going to be EMS following.
1: 7172.
2: Go ahead.
1: If needed, your closest will be like 72, be 19 minutes plus lift from Johnstown to the Municipal Center.
0: No need for fire apparatus.
1: Responding Queensbury Central Fire, car 215 is on the scene, advising there is no need for fire apparatus on the scene. 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
3: We're arriving at the hospital.
1: Orangeburg, ambulance 753, arriving at the hospital 1626.
2: 011, EMS Control.
1: Control, ambulance 711.
2: Oh, yeah.
1: I was going to follow the ambulance 711 arriving 1627.

0: Chief. I'm right at the front of Martha's. Are you going to need any assistance with traffic?
1: Negative. Got multiple law enforcement.

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3: EMS control 2753.
2: You show us in route to Glens Falls, please. 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
0: I'm looking at those fraud answers. Paper Diane, she'll be wearing a long blue skirt and a white cap. She says she parked her Subaru Forester with Vermont plates on a 15-minute parking spot. She's now attempting to return to her vehicle and sees it's no longer there. She's sitting at Adirondack Trust Bank.
1: Several.

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0: County, 4133, 24th State Police, had a multi-property damage crash, 3 Avenue, the area of the 87 northbound on ramp.
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0: 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Both units at 1635.

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1: miss.
4: Return. 1957.
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4: clear from last call.
3: 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Return to 1637.
1: On the Albany Tower. This is LifeNet 713 on the Albany Tower. Do you have us better now? Lifted from the scene. We're en route to Albany Medical Center. We got four souls on board.
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0: 374. Port Edward, 337. I'll be in service, 2 South, 792.
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0: 1639.
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1: Aye, for two quarters. 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Primary is going to be the New York State Police. I'll be back in service.
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2: Caught you today with a 60-year-old male involved in an ATV versus tree accident. Patient was not wearing a helmet. No loss of consciousness. Small laceration above his right eye. Acute complaint. Right rib pain. Difficulty breathing. Current set of vitals. Got a blood pressure of 163 on 91. Heart rate of 80. SpO2 is 96 on room air. IV positive. Do you require anything further?

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3: 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I've got on traffic stop. Anchorage, Mary John David 7103 for Mike's Way.
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0: Chef area, the YMCA call reporting group of approximately 5 juveniles on e-bikes driving around the parking lot. The call reporting almost struck one of the children. She's concerned for their welfare. 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

0: 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Clear the last one, issued 1182.
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3912.

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1: EMS Control, ambulance, 711.
0: 711 is going to be back in service. 712 will be en route to Gonzales Hospital.
1: 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Ambulance 712 entered to Gonzales Hospital at 1704.
2: The area of 242 Third Street, closest cross is Van Rensselaer for a 911 hangup. It came from a 911 only phone. We have no history with that address in the house.
3: 10-4.

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2: Headquarters, available town of, correction, available Lake George Marine patrols the area of Crown Island.
3: 663.
2: 663, good patrol, just off the northwestern tip of Crown. 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
3: Receive 025.
4: 672 will be responding.
2: 663, 672, 1707.

0: 55.
1: He says room number Multimed to Albany Med. We'll be in that room.
2: 1908. Green Road, 78-year-old male,
3: unable to walk,
2: conscious, alert, breathing normally.
3: Roblada, illegal dump, Firefalls Road, Northlake State Farm.
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1: 1708.
4: Second hang up came from the same number. 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
1: 10-4.

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0: 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A Christopher Hudkins out of Springfield, Vermont. 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

0: 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Generator on number Wilton, Mount Clark, Saratoga. You can see your list and route arriving. 1713.
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3: Am I like George emergency? Morgan, if I control for Lake George emergency, respond the Super 8 Lake George 2159, State Route 9, cross streets of Fort George Road and 9L, room 158, 46-year-old male, rectal bleeding. 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
0: 2nd Street at Broad Street, caller reporting there was a raccoon, appears to be rabbit, that was behind the restaurant now. Blocking in the middle of the roadway.
3: For Lake George emergency, respond the Super 8 in Lake George, 2159 State Route 9, room 158, cross streets of Fort George Road and State Route 9L. 46-year-old male, conscious alert, breathing normally, rectal bleeding. They probably want to be else response. 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
4: County.
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0: Albany Fire Control, 4 Queens for emergency, North Queensferry Fire, first responders, respond 254 Lake Parkway, cross streets of Forest Road. A 76-year-old male, conscious, alert, breathing normally, vomiting, unable to ambulate. A priority 2 BLS response.
1: I'll be 10-8, smoke with them, be scary, creepy area, southern traffic.

0: North Queensbury Fire First Responders. Respond 254 Lake Parkway, cross streets of Forest Road, off of Assembly Point Road. A 76-year-old male, conscious, alert, breathing normally, vomiting, unable to ambulate. A Prodigy 2000 response, fire control 1723. 1723.
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0: 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No weapons.
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2: 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Brought at first of New York, John Mary Henry, 5136.
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3: 1751. 1751. 1751. 1751. 1751. 1751. 1751. 1751. 1751. 1751. 1751. 1751. 1751. 1751. 1751. 1751. 1751. 1751. 1751. 1751. 1751. 1751. 1751. 1751. 1751. 1751. 1751. 1751. 1751. 1751. 1751. 1751. 1751. 1751. 1751. 1751. 1751. 1751. 1751. 1751. 1751. 1751. 1751. 1751. 1751. 1751. 1751. 1751. 1751. 1751. 1751. 1751. 1751. 1751. 1751. 1751. 1751. 1751. 1751. 1751. 1751. 1751. 1751. 1751. 1751. 1751. 1751. 1751. 1751. 1751. 1751. 1751. 1751. 1751. 1751. 1751. 1751. 1751. 1751. 1751. 1751. 1751. 1751. 1751. 1751. 1751. 1751. 1751. 1751. 1751. 1751. 1751. 1751. 1751. 1751 Reporting our 6-year-old son, Declan Daigle, having MHU issues throughout the day. He mentioned during the episode that he's been being abused by his father, Brandon Daigle. Caller was advised to make a police report.
4: 34 Sheriff Dispatch. Clear back in.
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6: It's 311.
5: MS Control 713.
7: 311.
5: 713 responding.
6: Thank you.
5: 713 responding. 1739.
7: If you could check the area of the boat launch from first caller from Cuba Island about being there with illegal corruption parties illegally hunting on Bach Island. They're now in a small motorboat, two males and a black and white dog headed toward the boat launch.
6: Yeah, but you can show me the area.

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2: 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Ages approximately 3 and 5.
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3: 655. Responding to Coburg, Village Way. 665. Apologies, I was able to get it to return. It's valid through 7-9 of 2028. It's a 2025 12-foot fiberglass, a Murray Smith out of Cape Coral, negative filed.
2: Well, in the event, zone 2, Delta Bridge, Kava, 12 Park Street, apartment 3, tax 3, 1745.

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1: 2352 is in route to Seneca.
0: 1746. Avenue and South Shore. There will be a male in a tan shirt and jeans at the road to cut to him. 1747.

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1: 334 Bradley Beach, Theory Bradley Avenue in Riverside. 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
4: Greenwich for Will off Broad Street 3. Crossroads of Pine Lane and Burgoyne Street. 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
6: Houston, Greenwich EMS, mutually request from Wilton, 12 Broad Street, Schuylerville, 69-year-old male, difficulty breathing, chest pain.
5: For EMS.
6: Houston, Greenwich EMS, reach late for Wilton, 1-2 Broad Street, Schuylerville, 69-year-old male,
5: we're
6: chest
5: gonna
6: pain,
5: respond
6: difficulty
5: to
6: breathing.
5: Schuylerville Mall.
6: 1752.
5: Yeah, please, in Greenwich. We will be third call in.
4: 1752.
7: Washington.
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6: Houston Greenwich EMS, you can cancel the mutual aid request for Wilton 1753.
8: And it's on to Stillwater number 5, A is in Adam, Nielsen Avenue. A caller on the line, a second party, is reporting a verbal dispute between a 43-year-old daughter with her mother being verbally abusive, no weapons.
5: Two.
8: Both units at 1753.

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0: 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WMV 964 WQCK 301 WQH 627 Warren County Fire and EMS Control. Clear with the nightly announcements for Sunday, September 6th,
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1: Going to be Lincoln Avenue at Frank Sullivan Place. Our caller Rose is stating there are taxis in the no parking zone again. She's requesting a presence in the area.
0: 10-4, I'm shocked.
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0: 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Be clear about the location, Sierra.
1: 1850. Fire Specter, tell the fire, E551, 5651. Priority 2 medical assist at 133 Lawrence Street, apartment 133 of the East Tower. Fire Specter, 1815.
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0: 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Society to travel response for 70-year-old female fallen. Just be advised it's a third-party report.
1: Received.
2: Arcadia Bucket Trouble Gone 12 Emergency. 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A male in his 40s, an active seizure with a head injury. Breathing is confirmed, 1 ALS. Arcadia Bucket Trouble for Gone 12's Fire EMS. 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
1: Sorry,
2: a male in his
1: 40s,
2: an active seizure. Breathing is confirmed, a possible head injury from a fall. Party 1 ALS.
0: 1816 to apartment 132 of the East Tower. Party 2 Bravo response for 70-year-old female fallen. Just be advised it's a third-party report.
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1: If you could check the area of Agar Road and Stone Bridge Road, a caller resides in the area wishing to remain anonymous, reporting one of her neighbors, a Alvin Millington, just left in his 2022 Camaro, a plate of Mary Edward Mary, 2783 New York, a 2022 Chevy Camaro, color black, possibly under the influence. I believe she would be headed southbound and might have a child with him.
2: 21. AMS 3852.
3: He's just driving a motorcycle.

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1: ELF control's on for VLM 713.
0: 713 shows transporting 1 Glensfeld Hospital.
1: We see West Gonzales and VLM 713, we're to Gonzales Hospital at 1822.
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1: 665 is Log Bay.
0: We got 541 en route over to the Bolton Landing Marina. Caller's out on the docks there, reporting there's two subjects harassing the caller, and possibly under the influence. They're going to be on the north side of the docks.
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female that are reportedly harassing the caller are going to be on a vessel. It's a 2,023-foot Malibu. Number 4279 Frankfurt.

0: Cruising, RMA Veterans.
1: 315, it's going to be 51, Hayes and Adam, Michigan Lane, and Fort Ann. Callers and Ashley Smith. Ongoing harassment from one of her employees, a Joshua Rouse. Been getting phone calls and texts. She has blocked him.

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Units could start for a welfare check, 7 Freeman Lane, unit 4208. Caller believes that her son has alcohol poisoning. It's going to be a third-hand report through the girlfriend.

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0: 18:45.
1: Am I going false, Mark? Marconi Park Control 4, going false fire number, correction, going false fire. Respond number 55 5th Street, between Staple Street and Thomas Street. A carbon monoxide alarm activation with no ill effects. Residents evacuated. Arcadia Park Control 4, going false fire. Respond number 55 5th Street. 08. A carbon monoxide alarm activation with negative ill effects. Residents evacuated.
0: Unit level
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1: of disturbance, the Riverview Apartments 1 Pine Street, apartment 313.
2: Yeah, 499 Center Street, Maple Street, Georgia Crowns.
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5: Well, 12 Metro 304, Fire Control.
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5: Engine 304 is arriving.
6: I'm 12 Engine 304 arriving, 1849.

0: the sheriff's car disregard coming to the Bolton Marina.
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5: 2258,
6: exit 25. 3256, traffic stop between 2526 southbound.
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0: 04 Dorset, the intersection of Morse Hill Road and Kelleher Road. A motorcycle accident, one male down the roadway, unknown life status. Northshire EMS has responded.
1: They were gonna check cameras for us and see if they could provide anything further that they would need to recall.
0: Park Patrol 4 Dorset, the intersection of Morse Hill Road and Kelleher Road, a motorcycle accident, one male down on the roadway, unknown life status. Northshire EMS is responding. 19.

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1: EMS 3855.
2: 3855 is clear of all the
0: medics. Queensferry emergency, respond 203 Meadowbrook Road, cross streets of Crow Road and Mallard Drive. 81-year-old male described as not alert. Breathing is confirmed. A Prady 1 ALS response. Morgan Fire Control repeating for Queensferry emergency. Respond number 203 Meadowbrook Road, cross streets of Cronin and Mallard Drive. An 81-year-old male not alert. Breathing is confirmed. A Prady 1 ALS response. Fire Control clear 1903.
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downing Dorset units from Manchester EMS. They're reporting a Class 17 on the scene. Car 51 acknowledge.

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Allegheny Fire Control, 4 Westcombs Falls, emergency Westcombs Falls Fire, first responders, we're still on 12 Geneva Drive, cross street to Ralph Road and Howard Street. A 72-year-old male described as lethargic, facial droop, and a history of COPD, a Priority 1 ALS response. Repeating for Westcombs Falls, emergency Westcombs Falls Fire, first responders, respond number 12, Geneva Drive, cross street to Ralph Road and Howard Street. A 72-year-old male described as lethargic, facial droop, and history of COPD. A Priority 1 ALS response, fire control 917.

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2: Car 213, fire control. 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
3: Thank you.
2: Yeah, I know it was Sergeant Wander that had reached out earlier. Not sure exactly whose case it is.

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0: Receive, West Gonzales car 213 on the scene at 1925.

0: Etobicoke Motel, 1897 Stigard 9, Cabin 6. This would be the Terry Persall, either lost or a stolen wallet.
1: 130.
0: 1925.
2: Heavy on 711 arriving at 1925.

0: being a mechanic for a two-car motor vehicle accident. Multiple calls, a two-car motor vehicle accident. Lewis, one be property damage only.
1: 5-5-5-4. We're just coming back from a relay.
2: Moving to storage 10, Stone Break Road.
3: For EMS, Farrington Nursing Home, 309 Broadway, 94-year-old male, fallen. Hip fracture, 1920.
4: 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We're going to be doing some testing here. 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
1: 5-4.
0: I didn't copy your message. I was on the phone.
1: Received. You can show me out at that property damage accident.
0: Received 1-9-3-2.
2: Mallory called back again. He's looking for another phone call.
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3: 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It's just a traffic at Main and Elm. Vehicles are in the roadway.
4: Control 2753.
1: Union John 7017. Second will be Lincoln Zebra David 9682.
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6: 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A motor vehicle accident, 1-9-3-3.
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1: 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Street Elm Street, shut the street down. Shut Main Street down.
2: Chief, at this point, no acknowledgement, your apparatus, your orders. 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
1: For EMS, second call, Argyle, Mutual Aid 4, Fort Edward, Roseman Dispatch, the intersection of Main and Mechanic Village of Hudson Falls, 30-year-old male, syncopal episode, 9542, is en route 1939.
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3: Street Village of Hudson Falls. A 30-year-old male, Counselor Breen, prior syncopal episode involved in a motor vehicle accident.
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5: 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Fire Control 1940.
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0: 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There's a male on a bed sitting across from Cantina. He's been screaming for the past 10 minutes.
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0: Bugs sounds like it's going in that direction. 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

0: clearance of 2G58, Beacon Patrol 202 Cameron Road, across of Athol Road and Warrensburg Road. Be speaking with a Courtney subject in regards to a suspicious vehicle they saw 20 minutes ago heading towards Athol Road. Stated the vehicle was taking photos of residences in the area, and at one point attempted to take a cat. Did get a license plate of Mary Henry Edward 1702 that comes back on a 2011 Ford Crown Victoria, in color gray, to a subject out of Brooklyn.
1: Receiving route.
0: 9245.

0: 9, how's the false command?
1: Queens Romeo, 723. Queens Romeo, 723, arriving in the hospital, 1947.
2: On the scene. 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We won't be here much longer.
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Affirmative.

was earned fire from the area of 2299 North Shore Road in the town of Hadley.

0: for Luzerne Fire. It's on the area of 2299 North Shore Road in the town of Hadley. In the area of the Majestic Mountain Marina. A single call reporting a possible brush fire in the area. Fire Control 1950.
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3: 71
7: EMS control.
3: EMS control,
0: you 71. Fire, but can see a fire in the woods from her residence.
7: We're arriving.
0: Larger than normal.

0: vehicles are on fire. It's on the area of 2299 North Shore Road. Car at that address reporting a possible brush fire across the street on the land side.
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0: control 1953.

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Cambridge EMS, C. Morris, residence 891 Turnpike Road, Cambridge. 66-year-old female general in this. 1957.

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0: 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Two Morris Residence 891 Turnpike Road, Cambridge, be at the intersection of White Creek Shunpike Road. 66-year-old female, consular breathing, and generalness, catheter change.
1: Can I get the playback along with New York Line ID 702-003?

for Lazard Fire Respond, number 2299 North Shore Road in the town of Hadley.

0: hit the vehicle to come back due to the portal being down. 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
1: Copy. I'm clear left.
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